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This is Beaver 100.3. Bucky's just got some rhinestones slapped on it. And honestly, this might be the most Dolly Parton thing ever. That's next to The Breakdown, brought to you by Navy Federal Credit Union. 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
0: Dolly Parton is officially getting into the gas station games, but she's somewhere right now. A Bucky's employee is nervously adjusting a name tag like, well, it's been a good run. She's opening her first revamped Tennessee and Travel Stop June 24th in Cornersville, Tennessee, about an hour south of Nashville. This thing sounds less like a truck stop and more like if Cracker Barrel got into show business. You've got DIY BBQ, Cup of Ambition Coffee, a restaurant, cafe, live music stage, and a place called Doggy Parton Dog Park, which is objectively the greatest dog park name ever created by humanity. And because it's Dolly, there's merch, photo ops, and a tour bus display, too. Meanwhile, the rest of us are still out here celebrating when the gas station bathroom doesn't look like a crime scene. Honestly, though, if anybody can make Stop It for Beef Jerky feel magical, it's Dolly. That's your breakdown.
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1: I saw my niece like just talking to ChatGPT, like actually having a full-on conversation. And I saw this article. Boys as young as 12 are now in romantic relationships with chatbots. And it's affecting how they treat and get treated by girls in the real world. You think?

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1: Jordan Davis on the show. It's Beat Up Radio. Turn this truck around, about to hit its peak here shortly, hopefully finishing all the way at the top. Are we thinking another song from this project, or will the next Jordan Davis single be something completely brand new? Do we know the plan there?
2: Man, I think it's going to be something brand new. I think it's, like I said, man, the writing process right now has felt like I'm in a really good spot. I think a lot of that is just because I've had some time off the road. We're not touring as much this year, so I've been able to really kind of lock in and write some songs. And, I feel like I'm writing the best stuff I've ever written. And so I'm excited about kind of moving on to the next thing and pulling a single out of this new batch of stuff.
1: Now that people have kind of wound down from having to get on the road and make up for lost time during COVID, I feel like it gives you time to breathe. And the songwriting that has come out of the last year and a half, 2 years, is just insane. And we haven't even scratched the surface.
2: No, and that's the thing, is like even the stuff that buddies have played me that I've been like, dude, is this like, you know, it just, there's just a lot of great songs being created, and that's just here in Nashville. And I think you have time, you got to refill the creative tank. And then for me, I mean, you know, we're starting on Gallius, be my fourth album, it's fun to kind of go back in and rethink and be like, hey man, we like, what have we not done, like what are we, and then to kind of just look

0: at it and be like, well, I don't know if we need to do anything totally new. I just think we need to create the best songs we can create and you know, put an album out that I'm proud of. And, you know, don't do it for anything other than just like, man, there's not one song on this record that I can't, you know, stick a flag in and be like, no, I'm proud that song's on this album. And, you know, and I think that's a good spot to start when creating anything new.
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2: I'm Riley Green.
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Tucker Wetmore recently won ACM New Male Artist of the Year. 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
1: Your grandparents may have been onto something. 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That's next.

0: 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If you spent any time at your grandparents' house in the 80s or 90s, you probably remember Fresca. So, you know, the one that was always sitting in the fridge right next to the mystery Tupperware and something wrapped in aluminum foil from 1987. It's beat up, but guess what? Fresca just got promoted to adulthood. There's a new Fresca Hard hitting stores. 4.6% alcohol, only 99 calories, zero sugar, and flavors like pineapple citrus, peach citrus, watermelon citrus, and the classic grapefruit citrus. And apparently it's actually good. One reviewer says the grapefruit tastes just like the original Fresca, but peach might be the real star of the lineup. What's funny is that hard seltzers spent years trying to convince us they were the future. Meanwhile, Fresca just sat quietly in the corner like your grandma at Thanksgiving, waiting for everyone to realize she was right all along. So congratulations to Fresca. After decades of being the official soft drink of grandparents everywhere, it's finally having its cool kid summer.
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2: Highly caffeinated, I might add. 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
1: 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Tomorrow morning, 5 to 9, it's Fletch and Ruth Anna, Beaver 100.3.
3: 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Earthquakes, famine, pestilence. 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It's bad news.
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1: I've been trying to get to a Morgan Wallen show since 2023, and it just hasn't worked out. It's B-dub. I've got FOMO from pictures in Denver I'm seeing already. Looks like the show is absolute fire.

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3: 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It's bad news.
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1: Grocery stores may have found a way to make shopping even more annoying, which is honestly impressive. We'll talk about it next.
2: 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First time I seen her walk by, and I about fell up on my chair.

0: This is Beaver 100.3. You ever notice how the grocery store feels like a financial escape room? Hear me out. You'll walk in for eggs and coffee, and somehow your total is the same as a used jet ski. Especially if you're rolling to Costco. It's beat up. Now stores are rolling out electronic price tags, which can change prices based on the day, the time, maybe even who's shopping. That's comforting because nothing says trust us like a shelf labeled with commitment issues. Stores say it's not about gouging people. It's just dynamic pricing. Sure, and I'm not avoiding laundry. I'm dynamically managing fabric. New poll says 2/3 of people want these digital price tags banned, which tells me we can all still agree on one thing as a country. Stop making groceries and electronics and really everything you buy in a store weird.
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0: Look at that. Earthquakes, famine, pestilence. That's all that's ever on the news. It's bad news.
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0: Your last dollar, huh?
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1: You know you've officially reached icon status when you're not just on the radio, you're also redesigning truck stops. Dolly Parton is opening her first revamped travel stop in Tennessee next month. And honestly, it sounds less like a gas station and more like a country music theme park with diesel pumps. It's got DIY barbecue, a cup of ambition coffee, live music, a merch shop, and my personal favorite, a place called the Doggy Parton Dog Park. Because of course it does. There'll be a mural for photos, a tour bus inspired by Dolly's actual bus, and even a stage for local musicians. Meanwhile, the gas station near my house can't even keep the windshield squeegee bucket filled. First location opens June 24th, about an hour south of Nashville, and Dolly says more are coming across the country. Which means one day, your road trip pit stop might include brisket, live music, and a life lesson from Dolly Parton. Honestly, it's about as American as it gets. That's your breakdown.
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1: 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I don't need the pollen count or the darn tootin' moon phase.
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I don't get to do this without you doing what you do. I'm so glad that you're along for the ride tonight as we get you into the weekend. I'm at Beat Up Radio on Instagram. If there's anything I can do for you, let me know.

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1: I've got your most wanted song of the day brought to you by Eggland's Best. 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

0: Look at that. Earthquakes, famine, pestilence. That's all that's ever on the news. It's bad news.
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0: Your last dollar, huh?
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We're back at it next week. Tucker Wetmore is on the show. Enjoy the rest of your night. And if there's anything I could do for you in the meantime, let me know at BW Radio.

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0: Aw, man.
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0: I missed the concert last night at Downtown Commons. I didn't even know it was happening.
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0: Good morning. We are Fletch and Ruthanna. Beaver 100.3. We have made it to Friday.
1: Man, I had my doubts in the middle of the week.
0: It's been a long week.
1: This has been a bit of a dumpster fire of a week. So if you've been there and it's like, oh, I feel you, then rejoice in the fact that it is Friday morning.
0: Yes. I am thinking lemonade on the back porch this weekend. I don't care if it's sunny, if it rains, if it's doing both. I don't care. Lemonade, back porch this weekend, and I'm going to try to like not think about anything that worries me.
1: No. Oh, really? Because you get so mad at me whenever it's like, what are you thinking about? And I reply, nothing.
0: I didn't say I was going to think about nothing. I said I'm going to think about nothing that worries me, and that's a big difference there.
1: You are a big movie buff.
0: I am.
1: Okay, and I've got a question that involves movies that I want to ask you coming up.
0: Okay.
1: And since you are the movie buff,
0: I
1: feel like you would be the good one to ask, okay?
0: Okay.
1: So I want to ask you a movie-related question coming up on the show.
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0: Can a movie be too long?
1: Oh, what a question for a non-movie person to ask.
0: We're Fletch and Ruth Anna, Beaver, 100.3, Real Friends, Real Country. So breaking it down between boomers to Gen Zers, boomers say a longer movie is more acceptable. By the time you get down to Gen Z, it goes from a little bit over 90 minutes for a boomer down to around 70, 80 minutes for a Gen Zer.
1: But see, I mean, it depends on the movie. I mean, like Gone with the Wind is a classic, but I mean, you really have to commit to it. You know, that's a good example. But I mean, as far as like modern movies go, like Avengers Endgame, Endgame is a long movie, but it doesn't feel long. But there are some movies that are very, very short that feel way incredibly long. So, I mean, I think it's the movie, you know?
0: I don't know.
1: And I mean, are you talking about sitting at home or are you talking about going to the movie theaters? Because like if I go to a theater, I'm going for the full experience. I'm going
0: early. You will even get there and watch the trailers at the beginning.
1: I want to watch the trailers. I want to move in.
0: So here's,
1: if I'm going to actually pay for a movie ticket, I want to go, I want to move in, I want to make it an experience, and I want to get my money's worth because movie seats are extremely expensive.
0: And my money's worth is give me a comfy seat, and I look at Ruth Anna whenever we first sit down, and what do I say? What do I say?
1: Wake me when the movie starts.
0: Yes!
1: And typically I have to. And I'm like, come on, you're missing the trailers. You're missing the experience. You're missing half the popcorn because I will eat half the popcorn. Between Mariah and me,

0: we will eat half the popcorn. So, like, I'm blocking out a good 2 hours for a movie if I'm going to go and sit in a movie theater.
1: And I'm looking, Daddy gets a little nap time in there.
0: Oh, gee. There are two types of people in this world. People who watch movies, people who sleep through movies, and they marry each other.
2: Good morning. We're starting out with temperatures in the low 70s, and we're in for a humid day today. High temperatures around the 90-degree mark or higher, but watching the radar for some strong storms overnight. I'm News 2 meteorologist Marcus Bagwell.

0: Good morning. We are Fletch and Ruthanna. Beaver 100.3.
1: Let's do a little gauge right here. How old are you? Tell me you're old without saying I'm old. Okay?
0: Do I have to?
1: Well, no. No. I just feel like the older we get, the more we don't care about modern technology. About 20% of us are like, I'm not trying to keep up with it.
0: You know, I'm not there yet, but technology moves so, so quickly. And I have a fear, and it's probably an unreasonable one, of becoming like, you know, my mom or my grandparents, where technology really did and in their later years pass them by. And I don't want to be that person. But at the same time, technology moves so fast, there comes a point where it's like, I ain't got time to keep up with that. I got a life to live. And so it's like, no.
1: But if you don't keep up with it,
0: then you will get left behind.
1: Yeah. Yes. So are you there to where it's
0: I'm not there yet, but I'm afraid I'm holding the train ticket.
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0: other than food, okay?
1: Uh-huh.
0: A way that you judge a restaurant that would keep you from going back. Okay? Oop. We're Fletch and Ruth Anna, Beaver, 100.3, Real Friends, Real Country.
1: Other than food, it's got to be cleanliness.
0: That's the second. Yeah.
1: Yeah. I mean, it's got to be. Because if you walk in and...
0: I guess that sort of dovetails with it. Cleanliness wasn't exactly the way it was. I saw no soap.
1: Like no soap in the restrooms? That makes sense. Because, I mean, like, every restaurant out there has the sign that says, you know, employees must wash hands. And while that doesn't...
0: I never thought about that. Yeah, because if an employee can't...
1: If an employee can't use soap...
0: Yeah, make sure the restroom is
1: stocked with soap. So that's one of those things that... But, I mean, a dirty restroom will also make me not... I mean, I'm not talking about... reasonably dirty. I'm like, where you can tell that they haven't been cleaning or anything, then that will immediately make me say, nope, we're not doing this again.
0: I had a buddy, Lynn, God rest his soul, but he would judge a restaurant. I guess this is sort of food related. It didn't deal with the meal. I remember he and I walked into a restaurant,
1: uh-huh.
0: And before we got seated, he saw on a table where people were eating those little packets of butter, but this one wasn't butter. It was Country Crock. And he just walked out. He's like, we're not eating here. And he wouldn't even give it a shot.
1: Because there was no butter on the table.
0: He judged by, which I guess is sort of food related. But there's
1: a lot of restaurants that he would not eat in.
0: I know, but...
1: Wow.
0: But yeah, I mean, he went hard. Okay. That was his red line, man. He
1: draw a line in the sand right there. No butter, no food. All right.
0: He didn't mention anything about the restroom or anything, you know?
1: He's just like, you don't have butter, forget it.
0: Yes.
1: All right, then.
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Good morning. We're starting out with temperatures in the low 70s, and we're in for a humid day today. High temperatures around the 90-degree mark or higher, but watching the radar for some strong storms overnight. I'm News 2 meteorologist Marcus Bagwell.

0: Good morning. We are Fletch and Ruth Anna Beaver 100.3. Okay, this is something that really bothers me.
1: What's
0: all right?
1: That?
0: All right. And it's where, like, say you're going to buy something off of Amazon.
1: Mm-hmm.
0: And you read the reviews and people write the review down that says, okay, I really like this and it was great once I got it put together.
1: Mm-hmm.
0: But it took forever to get put together, and I had to call in, you know, my husband, my wife, my brother, my son.
1: I had to call in.
0: Yes, I had to call somebody to help me.
1: I had to recruit.
0: Yes. And the first thing that goes through my mind is, did you follow the instructions? Did you use the because most people.
1: First thing that would go through my mind is, did you look at the pic?
0: But that's.
1: Because I lay out my
0: your stuff
1: my stuff, but then I look at the pic, how it's all put together, and then I try to look and see, you know, if I can recognize
0: the parts.
1: Yes.
0: Well, see, I read a statistic that says 92% of us do not even look at the instructions. We throw away the instructions or the picture without even looking at them.
1: I look at the picture.
0: Is that why you had such trouble putting it together, Mr. Amazon reviewer? Because you threw away the instructions and didn't bother?
1: Can I ask you a question? Can I ask you another one?
0: What?
1: Are you saying that you read the instructions?
0: I do.
1: Okay.
0: I do read the instructions.
1: With that comment right there.
0: Yes.
1: I'm Mr. Lawyer here.
0: Okay,
1: on
0: Mr.
1: my
0: Lawyer.
1: On my you know, on my, and this is the courtroom, uh-huh. The studio.
0: Yeah.
1: How did putting together the rocker that's on the back porch with the skid thingies or whatever?
0: The rockers?
1: Yeah. They're on backwards. How did that work out for you?
0: I'm crazy. I never said I wasn't crazy. I got the other one. We bought two rockers exactly alike.
1: You got the one right.
0: I got the one perfect.
1: But the other one, I sat down in it and I almost went backwards because you had the...
0: Okay, Mr. Lawyer, you're the one who said, give me an Allen wrench and I'll fix it. And you still haven't done that.
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Good morning. We're starting out with temperatures in the low 70s, and we're in for a humid day today. High temperatures around the 90-degree mark or higher, but watching the radar for some strong storms overnight. I'm News 2 meteorologist Marcus Bagwell.

0: Fever 100.3. Good morning. We are Fletch and Ruthanna.
1: And backyard fire pits, bonfires, having their moment right now. And I think it's because, we at least, the price of everything is, we're just trying to save some money. Trying to keep it a little bit more simple and inviting friends over and just having like a bonfire.
0: It makes sense. And I love a good bonfire or fire pit or anything like that. Friend of mine is talking about having like a big get together at their house and like, let's roast a pig. And I'm like, okay. Long as you're building the fire and roasting the pig, count me in. That's fine. You know? Yeah, we'll come.
1: Ruthanna is not really big into pork.
0: No, so, I'm not.
1: So you're like, oh, all right.
0: Yeah. That's fine. But it's like, yeah, that's a lot of work, but okay.
1: as long as you're not doing it.
0: As long as I don't have to do it, I'll show up. I'll bring the 2 liters. That's it. Yeah.

0: 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So good.
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5: 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Okay, maybe I do have a little buzz, but...

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0: Moving on.
1: Fever 100.3. Good morning. We are Fletch and Ruth Anna.
2: Want to reduce stress?
1: That would be nice.
2: You can do this and reduce stress by like 20%. How do they gauge that? I don't know. But evidently they are able to detect like stress hormones in your body. And it reduces by 20% just doing this.
1: Wait, is this something that I have to pay for or something that I can already go ahead and do? I have to pay for
2: there
1: it.
2: There was an initial investment. Maybe not. I mean, not everyone has to do, but you did that.
1: Okay,
2: we made an initial investment, but now after we've done that, yeah, it's free for you to do.
1: Okay.
2: Anytime you want to. Okay?
1: Okay.
2: All right. So, yeah, tell you how you can relieve stress coming up.
0: Fletch and Ruth Anna. Come on. On the Beaver 100.3.

0: Pet your furry friend before you head off to work. Beaver, 100.3, Fletch and Ruth Anna, real friends, real country.
1: Well, yeah.
0: Evidently, well, it's not just be nice for them. It helps lower your stress.
1: Oh, golly,
0: so yeah. Somehow they have been able to measure how much stress is relieved by just taking a few minutes, like of the morning or maybe even midday, if you're able to do that.
1: And
0: pet your fur baby. And it lowers stress by around 20%. That's a huge drop.
1: That is. And no, I see, because I say that we save a ton of money on therapy because Gretchen is my best therapist.
0: because there's
1: something about your, whether you're a dog person or a cat person or a both or whatever, there is something about being with your animal. And maybe it's less the animal and more the time of just giving them a few minutes. It makes you be quiet and you settle.
0: Maybe.
1: I don't know.
0: I know other stress relievers that seem to do pretty good was like car quiet. In the middle of the day.
1: Car quiet is a good thing.
0: And I don't know why.
1: If you can be left alone, if somebody comes out hunting for you, car quiet kind of goes out the window.
0: Why is it different than like house quiet?
1: It mutes everything. I firmly believe it's like whenever you have a child that's easily stimulated and you put the noise canceling headsets on them. We have a little girl in our Sunday school class.
0: How they sort of just chill.
1: Yes, yeah. And whenever she puts the noise canceling headset on, it makes all the difference in the world for her.
0: Maybe.
1: So that may be what car quiet does for all of us.
0: But car quiet is like second behind petting your fur baby.
1: You know what else is a marvelous thing? If you can have about 5 or 6 minutes with your cup of coffee in the morning before you start your day. Even 10 minutes. I mean, that.
0: Even 15.
1: Well, yeah.
0: 20. But, yeah, 30.
1: Now we're getting into the realm of fantasy. But that's one of the greatest things in the world if you can just have that before you start your day.
0: I know.
1: Ruthanna, I haven't had that in 8 years.
0: I know Ruthanna needs her coffee before she starts her day. It's good for her and good for everyone else around her.
1: It is a good thing.
2: On your way in, our Smartway map is showing a lot of backed up traffic. This is in the eastbound lanes of I-24 around exit 8 and around mile marker 8. There's only one lane of traffic open. Once again, eastbound lanes of I-24. I'm Lee Irwin.
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1: We begin this morning with area showers and thunderstorms. We do have a flood watch out and some advisories already in the area. Heavy rain will be an issue at times. This is round one. More rain this weekend. I'm News 2 meteorologist Marcus Bagwell.

0: think.
1: And that thing has come in so handy, just trying to read fine print on some. I mean, it's just... I know. Tell me you're old without telling me
0: because
1: you're old.
0: Because you refuse to get transition lenses, so you're stuck without bifocals.
1: I mean, what do you carry that may not be traditional, but it's like, oh, wow, that has really come in handy in so many different occasions.
0: My AirPods. I carry my AirPods all the time because anytime you want to have an actual private conversation, where somebody can, you can pop an AirPod in. 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My AirPods are like my non-traditional thing that I carry all the time.
1: I've heard that they've really sort of evolved into like modern hearing aids.
0: Have you can heard use that? Them as a hearing aid. Yeah. I don't, but you can use them as a, you can also use them as.
1: Oh, she says she doesn't.
0: You can also use them as noise canceling. So there's that too. Just saying.

0: 100.3 Fletch and Ruthanna. I tell you, I catch myself feeling lost without not my cell phone. That, well, cell phone's in there,
1: yeah,
0: too.
1: Yeah, that's true.
0: But I've been carrying this little pocket flashlight around.
1: You love that.

0: What would it be like to get stupid rich this weekend? What would that be like?
1: Oh man, it could happen.
0: We're Fletch and Ruthanna, Beaver 100.3.
1: Tonight, Mega Millions. What if you could hit both of them? No, that's so fantasy.
0: That's a bit greedy.
1: That's so fantasy. Mega Millions tonight, $604 million. And then Powerball tomorrow night, $457
0: million. That's insane. That's crazy. I mean, of course, that's you don't even, right, you know, if you cashed out on it, you wouldn't get half that.
1: But I think Mega Millions is something like 300 and Powerball is 205 would be what you would, you know, like, give it to me now.
0: That's crazy. So, I mean, that's just, but I mean, I would love to try.
1: Let's go back to those numbers again.
0: All I can remember now is there was a 23 and a 32 and an 18 for the Powerball.
1: Because Ruthanna, earlier this week,
0: I put them in my phone for good measure.
1: You Googled for Powerball the numbers that show up
0: the most often.
1: Most often.
0: Yeah.
1: And I remember 62, 63. I remember those.
0: It was 23, 32 were two of the numbers, both of them that showed up the most
1: often. Sounds more like measurements of...
0: That's how I remember it. That's how I remember it. And then 18 for the Powerball.
1: Okay. All right.
0: Because in my brain, the Powerball's an adult. Only an adult can play the lottery. Technically, you're an adult at 18. Even though you can't legally drink, you're still. That's
1: how stupid rich money.
0: I can't even imagine. But you know what? I'd love to give it a shot.
1: $205 million would be the take home for tomorrow night's Powerball.
0: If like you cashed it out.
1: Yeah, like 300. If you hit the big Mega Millions tonight, $300 million. If you say, I want it now.
0: I mean, can you imagine? You can't just pop that in your bank. You know, I mean, do you realize all the stuff that you would have to do so fast?
1: Going through the drive through. I need to cash this check.
0: Bank's going to look at you like, I'm not here. You don't.
1: How would you even do that?
0: I guess. I don't know. I'm not that financially smart because I don't have $200 million to.
1: Yeah, they can handle my $20 check that I want.
0: No problem there.
2: Here is a look around your community. The Clarksville City Council finalized the city's 2026-27 fiscal year budget Thursday night. The budget was approved with a property tax rate of $1.01. That is a 9-cent increase from the previous property tax rate, which was 92 cents. Zachary Shun was found guilty in March of DUI in the 2021 Tinytown road crash that killed Caitlin Harris and injured her infant son. Shun received the maximum sentence Wednesday of 11 months and 29 days in the Montgomery County Jail. The Christian County Literacy Council unveiled a new bookmobile at a ribbon-cutting Thursday. The new initiative is part of the council's mission to foster the love of reading and improve literacy. The student-designed trailer provides free books for youth. And Clarksville High School hosted one of Montgomery County's first opportunities to see high school teams compete in football. The Wildcats welcomed West Creek, Montgomery Central, and several other surrounding schools this week for a 7-on-7. For more on these stories, go to the Clarksville Now and Christian County Now apps.
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6: We begin this morning with area showers and thunderstorms. We do have a flood watch out and some advisories already in the area. Heavy rain will be an issue at times. This is round one. More rain this weekend. I'm News 2 meteorologist Marcus Bagwell.

0: Fever 100.3. Good morning. We are Fletch and Ruthanna.
1: Waymo, you know, I mean, the drivers.
0: Those are like the driverless cabs.
1: They're going to be in every town, city, eventually. Okay. I think they're testing in Nashville with mixed results because of so much road work. Evidently, everything's got to be perfect or Waymo just shuts down and says, I have no idea what to do.
0: Oh, gosh.
1: But anyway, a couple of 15-year-old boys detained after their driverless Waymo vehicle stopped and turned them into law enforcement. Because evidently, I did not know this, but it makes sense.
0: Uh-huh.
1: In central Waymo control, wherever that room is, they can monitor their cars and see what's going on inside.
0: Okay. That's a good thing.
1: And these two 15-year-old boys were underage drinking in the Waymo.
0: Oh, no.
1: And it looked like they were shooting a gun. The gun turned out to be a water gun.
0: Okay,
1: yeah, but the underage drinking.
0: That's
1: so
0: no
1: Waymo
0: now.
1: Control just basically told the car to stop, and then they called authorities, and they were there in the car like, what's going on? Next thing you know,
0: cops are
1: They're busted. They're busted.
0: Oh, my. Can you imagine, man? You're 15 years old. You're doing all sorts of stuff that you're not supposed to be
1: doing.
0: And
1: you're in a car where you think nobody is watching.
0: Yes, and then it's like the car stops and you're surrounded by cops.
1: Yes, that's pretty much exactly what happened.
0: Oh, my goodness.
1: So I guess it's sort of Waymo for the win there with that.
0: That's actually kind of cool.
2: On your way in, our Smartway map is showing a lot of backed up traffic. This is in the eastbound lanes of I-24 around exit 8 and around mile marker 8. There's only one lane of traffic open. Once again, eastbound lanes of I-24. I'm Lee Irwin.
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2: We begin this morning with area showers and thunderstorms. We do have a flood watch out and some advisories already in the area. Heavy rain will be an issue at times. This is round one. More rain this weekend. I'm News 2 meteorologist Marcus Bagwell.

0: Beaver 100.3, we're Fletch and Rufana. It is time for nominating in Clarksville's Best.
1: Yeah, so nominations are going on right now. Ends the 22nd of this month, so you can nominate your favorite place to go, people, things to do, nine categories, over 159 subcategories.
0: So we're into the nomination process right now. It goes like this: nominations, voting, and then the winners. So the nominations end on the 22nd. The voting starts on the 29th and will end in August, and then they'll announce the winners in November.
1: Yeah. So if you want to nominate someone,

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0: 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We are Fletch and Ruthanna. Good morning.
1: Going to try to help you stay a little bit more safe this summer. And I guess sort of my cousin Paula to thank for this.
0: Oh,
1: and
0: yeah.
1: Her husband that had a bit of skin cancer removed.
0: Yeah.
1: So, yeah, just some tips coming up on how to keep your skin safe this summer. Hang on.
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0: my cousin is on a mission to make sure everyone in our family wears sunscreen. I get texts from her like every other day. You got your sunscreen on? And I understand where it comes from. We're Fletch and Ruth Hanna, Beaver 100.3, Real Friends, Real Country. So her husband, Mark, he just had to go to the doctor and get a little melanoma.
1: He had a melanoma, yeah. And it was like on the top of his head, right?
0: Yeah, yeah.
1: But and he has very thin hair.
0: Very, yeah, thinner than mine.
1: Yes.
0: So I try to wear a cap if I'm going to be out. And I'll put sunscreen on my face, but I always miss the top of my ears. Always.
1: You do. And the top of your ears get very, very red.
0: So don't miss the top of your ears. Also, the bridge of your nose. They say the bridge of your nose is also another location.
1: Yeah, I mean, and that used to be a thing that you would see with people who would, and this is back in the day when they would put on sunscreen.
0: I remember the white nose.
1: That's what I'm talking about. Yeah. You know, people would be in and be like, oh, you total dork. You just got a white nose. But I mean, it makes sense. At least they were doing their due diligence, you know.
0: Yeah, and I mean, they here are the ones that have, you know, pristine nose skin today.
1: Oh my goodness, I found another brown spot on my arm this morning.
0: Oh really?
1: From an age spot. I'm just like, really,
0: man.
1: I mean, I'm too young to have brown spots, but I tanned heavily.
0: Rewind.
1: When I was a teenager.
0: Rewind back when I was a kid. I remember my mom laying out, trying to get a suntan.
1: Oh yeah.
0: And you used oil to try to, you know,
1: baby oil.
0: And
1: yes.
0: Now so, you know, it's so weird. Is the sun stronger now, or are we just learning more? I don't know.
1: We're learning more, and that's the thing is, you know, a tan skin looks beautiful, but it looks beautiful when you're in your teens, your 20s, and your 30s, and then you start wrinkling and, you know, having very worrisome spots show up, and some of them can be quite serious, like cousin Mark, and
0: yeah,
1: the question is it worth it? And the answer is probably no.
0: But if you do use sunscreen, then don't forget some of those areas, like the top of your ears.
1: Like the tops of your ears.
0: Trust me, that can get painful.
2: On your way in, you're going to find a lot of backed up traffic between exit 8 and exit 1 of I-24 eastbound. Now, that's after a couple of crashes earlier this morning around exit 8. So give yourself more travel time there. I'm Lee Irwin.
3: For the latest in traffic, check the live traffic cams at ClarksvilleNow.com.
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2: We begin this morning with area showers and thunderstorms. We do have a flood watch out and some advisories already in the area. Heavy rain will be an issue at times. This is round one. More rain this weekend. I'm News 2 meteorologist Marcus Bagwell.

0: 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We're Fletch and Ruthanna. 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
1: How does making six figures sound?
0: Wonderful.
1: I know. Well, there is a job opening, and I don't see why you wouldn't be able to do this where you currently live. I don't know. Okay. But it is a six-figure job that is open. Okay?
0: I'm interested.
1: All right, hang on. That's coming up.
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0: Are you looking for a new job? Here you go. We're Fletch and Ruth Anna, Beaver 100.3, Real Friends, Real Country. There you go.
1: Okay.
0: There you go.
1: What is a new job?
0: Oh, that's good. That's good. Have you not heard about this?
1: No. What are you talking about?
0: They're looking for a new clue writer.
1: Writing
0: clues. And you just, yeah.
1: Oh, man.
0: This may be up your alley. Do you want to know how much a clue writer gets paid?
1: On Jeopardy? Yes. Yes, I do.
0: There's 10 of them all together. So, I mean,
1: okay.
0: The chances are slim. But still, is it worth it to put in your app and show your creativeness for between $132,000 to $178,000 a year?
1: Yeah, but how much is that in California? Because I assume you'd have to move to California.
0: Why would you need to move to California? I mean,
1: where they film Jeopardy.
0: But you can write it anywhere and then email it to them. You know, here's your clues.
1: That would be amazing. That would be so cool.
0: I don't know if they require you to be in person or not, but it looks like that could be a home remote type gig.
1: Would be amazing. I write clues for Jeopardy.
0: Yeah.
1: And
0: yeah.
1: I wonder if they pay like by the hour or by the clue.
0: Oh,
1: or by the episodes. Like if you submitted like say 100 clues, are they gonna like pick and choose the best clues? And like maybe one month you get credit for like all of the clues, and then another month you're
0: like 3 days straight, like a final exam in college.
1: Oh man.
0: I just need one more clue.
1: If you could do this remotely, that would be insane.
0: I don't know, but that would be so cool. So yeah, I mean, is it worth it? 132?
1: Is it worth moving to California for? No. Is it worth working remotely for?
0: $178,000 a year.
1: Oh, that would be insane.
0: Just to be a clue
1: and I'm looking
0: writer.
1: At this as like a side hustle too. What do you do? Well, my side hustle is writing clues for Jeopardy. Yes.
0: Wait until this episode comes up. You know, I mean. You'd be sitting there every night like, I wrote that.
1: That was mine.
2: Here is a look around your community. The Clarksville City Council finalized the city's 2026-27 fiscal year budget Thursday night. The budget was approved with a property tax rate of $1.01. That is a 9-cent increase from the previous property tax rate, which was 92 cents. Zachary Shun was found guilty in March of DUI in the 2021 Tinytown road crash that killed Caitlin Harris and injured her infant son. Shun received the maximum sentence Wednesday of 11.

0: months and 29 days in the Montgomery County Jail. The Christian County Literacy Council unveiled a new bookmobile at a ribbon-cutting Thursday. The new initiative is part of the council's mission to foster the love of reading and improve literacy. The student-designed trailer provides free books for youth. And Clarksville High School hosted one of Montgomery County's first opportunities to see high school teams compete in football. The Wildcats welcomed West Creek, Montgomery Central, and several other surrounding schools this week for a 7-on-7. For more on these stories, go to the Clarksville Now and Christian County Now apps.
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We begin this morning with area showers and thunderstorms. We do have a flood watch out and some advisories already in the area. Heavy rain will be an issue at times. This is round one. More rain this weekend. I'm News 2 meteorologist Marcus Bagwell.

0: Fever 100.3. We are Fletch and Ruth Anna. Good morning.
1: And parents, beware if you have a Neato toy for one of your children.
0: Or if you have a Neato toy. Because I thought about getting you the Nice Ice Baby one. Nice Ice Baby.
1: I mean, they're sort of like modern day stress relievers.
0: They kind of are, yes. That would be totally up your alley.
1: Back in the day, Stretch Armstrong.
0: Stretch Armstrong.
1: Yeah. So what children are doing, though, is causing some serious injury with the Neato toys.
0: No, what are they doing?
1: They are putting them in the microwave.
2: It exploded and oozed its gel on them. The four-year-old suffered burns to her legs, I believe her arms, and a little bit of her face.
1: Yeah, so watch out. Watch out for the Neato toy.
0: This has to be like a TikTok trend or something like that. Because nobody's going to think, I'm taking a toy and putting it in the microwave.
1: I don't know. I mean, when you were a kid, didn't you do dumb stuff?
0: I didn't have a microwave when I was a kid.
1: We were poor, and they
0: were much more expensive back then.
1: I didn't have a microwave, but I still did stupid stuff.
0: I did stupid stuff, but I didn't do stupid stuff that was going to overheat something.
1: You are the adult that will put two, not marshmallows, the
0: jousting peeps?
1: Yeah, the peeps, and you'll put like little toothpicks in there and make them look like they're jousting each other in the microwave.
0: Yeah, and then they get big. Jousting peeps, though, is not the same as making something super heated that has like sticky liquid in it. I mean, that's just dumb. But jousting peeps is just
1: fun.
0: But
1: if a child saw their mama
0: the blue peep, I'll take the pink peep and let's see who wins.
1: But if a child sees their parents doing that, like Mariah would definitely see us because, I mean, that is high energy.

0: entertainment for whatever reason.
1: She and I play jousting peaks.
0: I know, but then she by herself, if she were younger, would think about maybe putting her a little.
1: She and I have been playing jousting peeps since she was three.
0: So you're not saying that the parents have any responsibility with the Nido?
1: No, I'm saying parents have all the responsibility, but jousting peeps does not need to explode Nidos. No.
0: Well, if you are a parent,
1: TikTok, I'll bet it's a TikTok thing because TikTok is behind all these stupid trends.
0: Well, if you are a parent and have a child that has the Nido toy, definitely explain to them.
1: Don't put it in the microwave. Yeesh.
2: On your way in for our Friday, dispatch in Clarksville tells me there's been a crash. The intersection of Tiny Town Road and Trenton Road, some backed up traffic there. And those eastbound lanes of I-24 are opening back up from earlier crashes. I'm Lee Irwin.
3: For the latest in traffic, check the live traffic cams at ClarksvilleNow.com.
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3: We begin this morning with area showers and thunderstorms. We do have a flood watch out and some advisories already in the area. Heavy rain will be an issue at times. This is round one. More rain this weekend. I'm News 2 meteorologist Marcus Bagwell.

0: catfish. Oh my goodness.
1: You are a catfish man. You have been a catfish guy ever since I've known you.
0: But I won't noodle. I'm not into noodling. I'm not into noodling. I am not. I will
1: sticking
0: go ahead.
1: My hand into a crevice. I can't, and hoping something bites it is not if my idea of fishing. I'm sorry.
0: I have to tell you, if that is what it takes to keep a man card, I'm turning mine in. I will eat catfish all day long, but as far as noodling, I'm out on that.
1: I'm not encouraging you to get into it.
0: I watched the show the other day where the dude went down and all it was one leg sticking up above the water.
1: Yes.
0: And after about 30 seconds, his buddy thought, well, maybe I ought to pull him out. And he was glad he did because his arm was stuck. The catfish wouldn't come out. And he was like,
1: That's when you find out who your friends are.
0: True that.
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0: 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Good morning. We are Fletch and Ruthanna.
1: Warren is trying to talk me into doing experimenting with grilling. He wants me to use one of those planks. He is sold on the plank, the cedar planks.
0: Oh, I've heard about that.
1: I don't do a lot of fish on the grill. Now, I love

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0: 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Good morning. We are Fletch and Ruthanna.
1: Ruthanna is going to stand in disbelief in just minutes here on the show.
0: That is a really big statement.
1: It's a really big thing that I found about coffee. Yeah, I may have discovered a bad thing about coffee.
0: There's
1: no bad thing about coffee.
0: I can't think of anything bad about coffee right now. Oh, man,
1: that is coming up on the show.
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1: What?
0: We're Fletch and Ruth Anna Beaver, 100.3, Real Friends, Real Country.
1: I don't believe it. I don't believe it.
0: I don't know.
1: I just don't believe it. There are too many good studies about coffee. What is it? Because I do need to know.
0: Well, this study found that if you are exposed to loud noises on a more constant, regular basis, but you also drink coffee on a regular basis, you are more likely to suffer permanent hearing loss.
1: But if you're exposed to loud noises on a regular basis, you're going to have hearing loss anyway.
0: Evidently, it's greater for those that drink coffee, and I would like to know why. Because, I mean, if it were just caffeine, then sodas would be in there.
1: Yeah, I would think so, unless they didn't study sodas. They just studied coffee. I don't know. Okay, I need more information on this.
0: You are not ready to...
1: I don't regularly operate things that are loud, though. So, and I keep my headphones down way lower than you, because I mean, whenever we're here, we're wearing headphones. I mean, that's kind of what you do. And mine are about like half as loud as yours.
0: I do have to have
1: and my you don't even loud. Drink coffee.
0: No, I don't.
1: See?
0: But I am, I'm drinking tea now and trying to quit the Mountain Dew.
1: You had a Mountain Dew yesterday. I saw you.
0: It was one.
1: You know, but I am proud of you that it was just the one.
0: And you know what? I didn't drink all of it. It was a 20-ounce bottle.
1: Did you leave like three drops in the bottle?
0: No. God as my witness.
1: Wow, you're bringing in the big gun here.
0: I tossed probably half of it.
1: I wouldn't say
0: three quarters, but yeah, it was definitely probably half.
1: Oh, good for you. I'm proud of you. Here's the thing is, I don't have a problem with you having one every now and again, as long as you don't, like, you know, when you fall off the wagon, stay off. Get back on the wagon again. But you are. I mean, you've got your tea.
0: Unless you've got
1: something else in that big old black.
0: No, it's just tea.
1: Okay.
0: I promise you, it's just tea. Oh, man. But yeah, so that's a study that I found about coffee and possibly...
1: Okay, so if you're a regular coffee drinker, wear ear protection around loud things. We're done. We're still good.
2: 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Now, some lane closures between Morse Road and Southampton Place are happening. Watch out for that. I'm Lee Irwin.
3: For the latest in traffic, check the live traffic cams at ClarksvilleNow.com.

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2: We begin this morning with area showers and thunderstorms. We do have a flood watch out and some advisories already in the area. Heavy rain will be an issue at times. This is round one. More rain this weekend. I'm News 2 meteorologist Marcus Bagwell.

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0: So are we moving the scale on what is considered obese, or we're inching closer? Like 40% of Americans now are considered obese. And if we rewound the clock back 50 years, would that be the case with where we are weight-wise in America? I don't know. Beaver, 100.3, Fletch and Ruthanna, Real Friends, Real Country. But what I'm, it seems like this, the scale, no pun intended, is moving on what we consider obese and not obese. Like, I know that I am big boned and need to lose some weight. how I always heard someone
1: big,
0: you know,
1: boned.
0: Yeah, who now, was overweight was described when I was a kid.
1: Now it's heavy set. You see that heavy set girl over there?
0: Yeah.
1: But no, more and more people are classified as obese, but I don't think we're moving the scale. I think we literally are just getting
0: heavier. Know I can lose some weight. I'm 250 pounds.
1: Well, we're going to this whole let's embrace our bodies thing, and that is good to a degree, but when you're also embracing Cokes and Oreos and that kind of thing, you know, and fluffy buns, that's and not embracing exercise along with it. But then on the other end of that, you see people like Ariana Grande, who is so incredibly thin. She's terrifying.
0: I don't really like, I mean, supermodels. Oh, I tell you what caught my eye.
1: What?
0: Was
1: a supermodel? That does not shock me.
0: Caught my eye. No, it was a story. You know how your search engine, how it scrolls through all those stories.
1: Yeah, yeah.
0: And I saw where it was Heidi, what's her face?
1: Heidi Klum?
0: Yeah. I just clicked on it.
1: She's gorgeous. She's older now, but she is gorgeous.
0: I clicked on it because it said my husband told me to gain some weight. And so I'm like, a supermodel was told to gain some weight. And,
1: yeah, but she's in her 50s now, so.
0: But she said that she took his advice, and she admits she thinks she looks better now.
1: Because she's not just skin and bones.
0: And I got to admit, the picture looked pretty
1: good. Oh, you clicked on that for sure.
0: The picture looked pretty good.
1: But that's it. It's not the being overweight or being underweight. Let's be healthy. Healthy is what we need to strive for.
2: Here is a look around your community. A man walking along Tiny Town Road was hit by a vehicle overnight in Clarksville. Police say it was around 3:30 early this morning. The pedestrian was struck near Needmore Road on Tiny Town. The condition of the victim has not been released. The Clarksville City Council finalized the city's 2026-27 fiscal year budget Thursday night. The budget was approved with a property tax rate of $1.01. That is a 9-cent increase from the previous property tax rate, which was 92 cents. Zachary Shun was found guilty in March of DUI in the 2021 Tiny Town Road crash that killed Caitlin Harris and injured her infant son. Shun received the maximum sentence Wednesday of 11 months and 29 days in the Montgomery County Jail. The Christian County Literacy Council unveiled a new bookmobile at a ribbon-cutting Thursday. The new initiative is part of the council's mission to foster the love of reading and improve literacy. The student-designed trailer provides free books for youth. And Clarksville High School hosted one of Montgomery County's first opportunities to see high school teams compete in football. The Wildcats welcomed West Creek, Montgomery Central, and several other surrounding schools this week for a 7-on-7. For more on these stories, go to the Clarksville Now and Christian County Now app.
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We begin this morning with area showers and thunderstorms. We do have a flood watch out and some advisories already in the area. Heavy rain will be an issue at times. This is round one. More rain this weekend. I'm News 2 meteorologist Marcus Bagwell.

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1: This 93-year-old man in Iowa is about to enter the Guinness Book of World Records for something that he really didn't intend to do as far as break a record. He's just still working. He's 93.
0: Okay.
1: And he is going to go in as the world's oldest truck driver. A career spanning over 70 years, more than 5 million miles.
0: Oh, that's crazy.
1: Orrin Asmus. He's worked for McLaughlin Freight for the last 11 years. So that means, you know, he's 93 the last 11 years. That means they hired him when he was 81.
0: I love this.
1: So, did you see the story? This has got to be some record as well. The story, News Channel 5 did a story about this 95-year-old man who still builds engines every day. It's like he builds 5 a week.
0: Oh, that is cool.
1: And he's a mechanic. He's still working full time at 95. John Larkin. I saw that story. I had to click on it.
0: Oh, that is awesome. See?
1: It.
0: I mean, when you're doing what you love and you keep on doing, that's just a perfect example of how age doesn't have to matter.
1: I thought that was pretty cool.
0: I love that.
1: Take that into your weekend when you feel tired and just want to sleep in.
0: Wow.
1: Look what this 93 and 95-year-old, look what they're doing.
0: Like, I'm such a slacker now. Gee, here I was looking forward to sitting out on the back porch, relaxing. Now you're bringing me a 93-year-old dude who's driven like 5 million miles and he's going. A 95-year-old guy who's still building engines. He's still going strong. My lemonade and back porch sitting just went up in smoke. Thank you so much.
2: On your way in for a Friday, heading into the weekend, a reminder about that road work on Wilmer Rudolph Boulevard at the Spring Creek Parkway in Clarksville. Now, some lane closures between Morse Road and Southampton Place are happening. Watch out for that. I'm Lee Irwin.
3: For the latest in traffic, check the live traffic cams at ClarksvilleNow.com.
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2: We begin this morning with area showers and thunderstorms. We do have a flood watch out and some advisories already in the area. Heavy rain will be an issue at times. This is round one. More rain this weekend. I'm News 2 meteorologist Marcus Bagwell.

0: 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We are Fletch and Ruthanna.
1: All right. I mean, we made it to Friday.
0: And you still haven't mowed the yard.
1: Oh, man.
0: I was coming home from the store yesterday, and like on our road, somebody had decided that they were going to mow, and they got about half of it mowed.
1: And then another downpour.
0: And I mean, it was the biggest grassy mess in the road because they hadn't had time to blow it off the road. And so I'm like, here I am braking because you know that's going to be slick. And
1: that's bad for motorcycles, too.
0: Yeah.
1: So be careful with that. But yeah, I'm not sure if I'm going to be able to get the yard mowed. Or if you have some goats for rent, I might be able to come by and pick up a couple for the house. How many goats would you need for we have almost 3 acres.
0: I would say a goat per acre would do it just fine.
1: You think a goat per
0: acre?
1: Depends
0: on how long you want the goats there.
1: This is a good question. I'm going to have to Google that.
0: How many goats do you need per acre?
1: Yeah, I know, to keep from mowing.
0: Wow. Is it worth it? No flowers, but no mowing.

0: I say it's worth it. I say it's worth it. That's going to be my my high. That's my homework for this weekend.
1: Golly.
0: Enjoy your weekend back here Monday morning. 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

the Beaver at Work. That was Trisha Yearwood. Of course, 90s at noon today. 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It's Jason Aldean.

0: Fletch and Ruth Anna on the Beaver 100.3. 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
1: Highly caffeinated, I might add. 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It really is.
0: Necessary?
1: Yes.
0: For you or for me?
1: Both of us, I think.
0: All right. Tomorrow morning, 5 to 9, it's Fletch and Ruth Anna, Beaver 100.3.

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0: 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And Tim McGraw's colognes include McGraw, Southern Blend, and Soul to Soul with Faith Hill. 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

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It's the Beaver at Work. I'm Dave Russell. Happy Friday. Hour of the 90s coming up at noon, as always. Right now, it's Ella on the

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100.3 The Beaver at Work. That was Megan Maroney. I'm Dave with you. Thanks for having us on wherever you're working today. Let us know on our Facebook page and we'll give you a shout out. All right. 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

Sam Hunt on the Beaver 100.3. Luke Bryan, his farm tour is set for September 17th to 20th with supporting acts Dasha, Kenny Whitmire, and the Peach Pickers. Stops will include Pennsylvania, Ohio, and Indiana farms. Country, and she knows.

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You're in the Beaver 100.3, the Beaver at work. Big hello to Queen Candy, who is listening today in Nashville. Thanks for having us on. Lainey Wilson and John Mayer. Phone, keys, and wallet, which I tend to lose all the time.

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I'm Dave Russell, the Beaver at work, and that means an hour of the 90s coming up very soon at noon. The 90s at noon, and your chance to win tickets for the Grand Ole Opry for tomorrow night's show. It'll be pretty good with folks like John Conley and the Whites, Opry Square dancers, and more.

Little Big Town, that's Boondocks on the Beaver 100.3. It's Dave. 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Rascal Flatts will play a show at the Coliseum at Caesar's Palace December 5th as part of the National Finals Rodeo Week. 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Also, Lee Bryce, Gabby Barrett, and Peyton Smith are playing the inaugural Music City Kickoff Concert at Nashville's Ascend Amphitheater September 5th. 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
0: 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I didn't even know it was happening.
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3 and minutes away from the 90s at noon coming up very shortly. And your chance to win tickets to the Grand Ole Opry for tomorrow night's show. John Connolly, the Whites, the Opry Square Dancers, and more on the bill. 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

Opry coming up in a little while. This hour, great tunes from the 90s from Neil McCoy, Clint Black, Alan Jackson, Faith Hill, Travis Tritt, many more, including this one from 1999, Jody Messina on the Beaver 100.3.

0: It's Beaver 100.3. You are in the 90s at noon, and I'm Dave Russell. Thank you so much for joining us for the 90s at noon. As always, great to have you along, and because you are listening, you could be on your way to the Grand Ole Opry tomorrow night. We have tickets for tomorrow night's show featuring John Conley, also the Whites. You've got the Opry Square Dancers, Hallie Morgan, and more. All happening tomorrow night at the Grand Ole Opry. If you would like to go, be caller 5 now. Caller 5 at 877-999-9887. It's also special. It's always a special night at the Grand Ole Opry. And you could be there tomorrow night. Good luck.
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1: 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I don't need the pollen count or the darn tootin' moon phase.
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0: 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Earthquakes, famine, pestilence. That's all that's ever on the news. It's bad news.
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0: That's Faith Hill with Breathe, her number one from 1999. It's the 90s at noon here on the Beaver 100.3. It's Dave. Let's go to the phones and get a winner of tickets to the Grand Ole Opry. Hi, the Beaver. Who's this?
1: April.
0: April, congratulations. You're going to the Grand Ole Opry.
1: Awesome. Thank you.
0: Yeah, John Conley, the Whites, and so many more will be there tomorrow night. April, where are you calling us from?
1: Greenville, Kentucky.

The Beaver 100.3, it's the 90s and noon. Randy Travis had a whole bunch of recorded tracks in his vault that have not been released, but they're going to be released, a bunch of them, as a new album later in this year. Here he is now on the 90s at noon.

0: It's the 90s at noon. It's the Beaver 100.3. I always say never meant to be loud. You know, Dave being loud. And anyway, that's his Tim McGraw with Down on the Farm on the 90s at noon. Got Lone Star on the way to wrap things up. Just a quick reminder that ClarksvilleNow.com is your guide to everything going on this summer in Clarksville. 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
1: Look at that. Earthquakes, famine, pestilence. That's all that's ever on the news. It's bad news.
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0: It's Low Cash, Hometown Home, the Beaver 100.3. The Beaver at Work. I'm Dave Russell with you until 2 o'clock. Here's a story of John MacArthur. It's Hardy, Morgan Wallen, Tim McGraw, and others on the Beaver 100.3.
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Rascal Flatts on the Beaver 100.3. Just in case you ever wondered, Ella Langley said that her signature bangs came from a bad haircut she gave herself before a show. The look stuck, and she never changed it.

Beaver 100.3, Real Friends, Real Country, John Glass here. Happy Friday! When you were having a good one out there in Beaver Country. Hope your week is going spectacular. And I hope you're ready for the weekend, because it's coming here in about 3 hours-ish, something like that. Depending on what time you get off, we're going to usher you into the weekend, hopefully in one piece, starting it off.

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Thunderstorms in the forecast leading into your Saturday morning. High of 86.

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0: Beaver 100.3, John Glass here with your Beaver Country Roundup, brought to you by Angela Blake with Shelter Insurance. We got a fun one today. Well, I don't know if you call it fun, funny maybe. Megan Maroney having to dispel rumors about her and Kenny Chesney dating. Yeah, apparently that's been a rumor going around the internet that the 28-year-old country singer who opened for the 58-year-old Kenny Chesney on his massive Sun Goes Down tour back in 2024, thought that they were now an item. She was like, some days I'll just wake up and be like, oh, Kenny, that's one of my best friends. Cool. And then she hears rumors on the internet and's like, yeah, probably the weirdest one that I've heard is me and Kenny Chesney are dating. That's crazy. That's a good one. Hey, rumors be rumors, and they be flying all the time. On another note, we got some interesting and pretty cool news. Randy Travis announcing his first album of original songs since his 2013 stroke. There's not a ton of details, title, or release date, but we do know that he does have a new full-on project coming. And we got a first little nibble with the song Fish On that released today. So that's really cool. Glad to see Randy Travis getting back on the saddle and doing his thing. And that is your Beaver Country Roundup, brought to you by Angela Blake with Shelter Insurance. 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

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Gabe Brown has some rules under his household, and one of those rules is his kids will not be getting any tattoos as long as they live. 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

So now the United States is out of the World Cup, are you still going to watch? And if so, who are you rooting for? A lot of people rooting for Norway. The Erling Haaland guy seems to be a pretty cool character. Personally, myself, and this might rub some of y'all the wrong way, I am a giant England soccer fan. Have been since 1998. Always been rooting. My grandmother was from England, so...

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John Glass here with your Beaver Country weather update. 74 for your low tonight. Scattered thunderstorms in the forecast. Starting off your weekend with high of 86 for Saturday, 87 for Sunday.

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2: 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Now, some lane closures between Morse Road and Southampton Place are happening. Watch out for that. I'm Lee Irwin.
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definitely one to keep up on your radar. A lot of our country music superstars are going to be going on tour this fall, and one of them is going to be making a stop September the 24th at the Bridgestone Arena. It is going to be Mr. Luke Bryan. Think about this. You go to the Luke Bryan concert on Thursday night. New Kenny Chesney CD drops on Friday. What a start to the weekend. Here's Luke Bryan.

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Now, where might you find some really fun things to do this summer in Clarksville? 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The Summer Fun Guide over at ClarksvilleNow.com. 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
1: Locally, there haven't been any reports of accidents on the roadway this afternoon, but the traffic maps are showing a pretty major delay on the interstate. This is on I-24 eastbound, just before mile marker 19. So if you're around exit 11 heading towards Nashville, you're going to hit about a 3 or 4 mile backup this afternoon. I'm Dana Carmona.
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0: 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Earthquakes, famine, pestilence. That's all that's ever on the news. It's bad news.
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Real friends, real country, Beaver 100.3, John Glass here. Into the 4 o'clock hour we go, which means it is almost time for the weekend. We got an hour left. You got to grind, though. You got to finish.

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John Glass here. 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And we do that every day, weekdays at noon, right here on Bieber 100.3. Here's Lauren Elena, Jace Matthew. Another

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2: Clarksville Dispatch has reported a wreck on the roadway this afternoon on Wilmer Rudolph Boulevard by Union Hall. So you might run into a little bit of traffic over there while they clear this off the road. Also out on the interstate, seeing a delay in Oak Grove, I-24 eastbound right around the state line, and also slowing down around exit 11. I'm Dana Carmona.
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0: 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John Glass here with the Beaver Country weather update. 73 for your low tonight, partly cloudy skies. We do have some storms moving in tomorrow afternoon. 89 for your high for your Saturday. And then 86 for a high on Sunday. We've scattered some storms throughout the day.
1: He's a ranch hand in a pinch, man. 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
2: Not much to worry about on the roadway for your drive this afternoon in Clarksville, Hopkinsville, or Oak Grove. Traffic is starting to pick up a little bit more, but we haven't received any reports of wrecks. We are seeing a backup still around that construction in Oak Grove on the interstate. So if you're heading that direction, give yourself a little bit of extra time. I'm Dana Carmona.
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0: 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It's bad news.
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Mischief night, the night before Halloween, where everybody is up and up to no good. It's going to be real fun in Nashville. Bridgestone Arena. This guy is going to be performing October 30th. 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
2: Not much to worry about on the roadway for your drive this afternoon in Clarksville, Hopkinsville, or Oak Grove. Traffic is starting to pick up a little bit more, but we haven't received any reports of wrecks. We are seeing a backup still around that construction in Oak Grove on the interstate. So if you're heading that direction, give yourself a little bit of extra time. I'm Dana Carmona.
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John Glass here with Beaver Country Weather Update. 74 for your low tonight. Scattered thunderstorms in the forecast. Thunderstorms tapering off early Saturday.

0: Rascal Flatts, Mayberry on Beaver Country 100.3. My name is John Glass. I am out. I'll catch you on the flip side. I'll see you when I see you, which will be Monday, 2 o'clock, same time, same place. Enjoy your weekend. Go watch some soccer or football or whatever you want to call it. Let's have a fantastic one. B-Dub's up next. He'll usher you in. Peace.
1: Right now, the traffic map is showing a little bit of backed up traffic out on the interstate in Clarksville on I-24 westbound right around exit 8. There was a crash earlier in this area that was moved off to the side of the roadway, but it might still be moving a little slow while it can clear that off. Other than that, no reports of wrecks in Hopkinsville or Christian County. I'm Dana Carmona.
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1: 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We're the voices that make you laugh, the stories that make you feel real, and a soundtrack to your everyday life. Because here, it's not just about your favorite country music. It's about connection, community, and feeling like you belong. 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

0: 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It's your morning coffee companion, your drive home pick-me-up, and the station that always knows what song hits just right. We're the voices that make you laugh, the stories that make you feel real, and a soundtrack to your everyday life. Because here, it's not just about your favorite country music. It's about connection, community, and feeling like you belong. 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
1: 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And if you're looking for an easy way to just show your appreciation to our military and their families, can I make a pitch to you here? It's B-Dub. 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I've been aware of them since about 2018, been raising money for the last 3 years. This is year number four of the ride. We've raised over $60,000 in the last three. I set a very ambitious goal to raise 50 grand this year. And the ride starts July 26th. 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

0: Look at that. Earthquakes, famine, pestilence. That's all that's ever on the news. It's bad news.
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It pays to follow me on Instagram or Facebook or TikTok or all the socials at Beat Up Radio. It's the summer of Red, White, and Fuel, our first winner of the summer. Congratulations to Lisa Newman of Guyton, Georgia. Just scored herself $250 in free gas. We're doing another winner next Friday.

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1: 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Apparently, men now want privacy urinals, which is adorable because half of us still refuse to wash our hands. 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
1: There's a new AI-designed men's bathroom concept that's going viral right now. And honestly, it looks like a therapist designed it after one bad experience at the stadium. Every urinal gets its own little private stall now. You know, like a VIP lounge for your bladder. It's B-Dub. Apparently, the goal is to eliminate that weird unspoken dude code where every guy walks in pretending he suddenly became fascinated by ceiling tiles. You know the move. Eyes up. No sudden movements. Absolutely no conversation. We're basically horses in neighboring trailers. But the funniest part, guys online are rejecting it because they don't want more privacy. They just want to be farther away from the dude absolutely fighting for his life in the stall next door. Which honestly feels fair. Nothing humbles you faster than standing in a urinal while somebody behind door number three is reenacting the collapse of a Taco Bell.
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